It's Wildy. Have you told us your dream yet? Power100.com.au, because this Friday I want to turn your dream into a reality. Also, tomorrow morning on the show, another family pass to be part of the SeaLink Magnetic Island Race Week, which kicks off next week. It's all when you wake up with Wildy tomorrow morning from 5:30, only on Townsville's Power.

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2: Reluctantly crouched at the starting line, engines pumping and thumping in time. The green light flashes, the flags go up, churning and burning.

needless to say, the beast was stunned. A whip crack ripped his rumpy tail, and the beast was done. He asked us,

If your boots hit the floor before sunrise, you're our people. This is your station, and he is your main man, Wildy on Power 100.